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1: 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Congratulations to all area graduates from your friends at Hugo's.
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3: Lows sit down to about 34. Tonight, under partly cloudy skies, winds out of the southwest, 5 to 10 miles per hour. Sunshine mixed with clouds at times. Tomorrow, high temperatures reach up to 63. Cloudy skies expected. Tomorrow night, slight chance for showers, 37. From the Weatherology Weather Center, I'm meteorologist Jennifer Wojcicki on Rock 95. Right now, it's 58 degrees.
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5: Lows dip down to about 34 tonight under partly cloudy skies. Winds out of the southwest, 5 to 10 miles per hour. Sunshine mixed with clouds at times. Tomorrow, high temperatures reach up to 63. Cloudy skies expected. Tomorrow night, slight chance for showers, 37. From the Weatherology Weather Center, I'm meteorologist Jennifer Wojcicki on Rock 95. Currently, it's 45 degrees.
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0: Okay.
1: The big thing I wanted to mention to you, though,
2: well,
1: that's
2: good, because Sydney Sweeney needs more exposure.
0: No. She's OnlyFans on the show.
2: Oh, okay.
0: Yeah.
1: All right. Yeah. No, that's what I meant. Yeah, her character is an OnlyFans, so therefore she has to do a lot of photo shoots showing her boobs and stuff. But the bigger one I wanted to talk to you guys about, because I'm torn on this, I wanted your opinion, is Hunter Schafer.
0: I'm looking at
1: Yeah, Hunter Schafer, who was in real life, Hunter Schafer was born female.
0: All right.
1: Born male, right. Transitioned to female, and did an amazing topless scene, by the way, in last week. And she's has like this sugar. She's like the sugar baby to a married plastic surgeon, and he wrapped her up in plastic, and you could see breasts. Yeah. And it's funny. I think she's super hot, and I don't know what to make of it. So whatever.
0: Is she a trans in the show, or is she a woman in the show?
2: Yeah. What's her character?
1: Oh yeah.
0: So if you're saying you're asking if she's a
1: full-on woman in the show, but I'm talking about in real life.
2: Yeah, but her character in the show is she a trans or a woman?
1: To be honest, I don't watch the show enough to dive into that. Other than she's a woman on the show, I don't.
0: So your question would be if the operation is done and there's no wiener down there.
1: Is something wrong with me that I'm turned on?
0: We'd have sex with her. Would we have sex with her if you had the opportunity? If you're not married, yeah.
2: Although I don't know why there's not a full blown protest about this.
0: No, it's because it's on Euphoria.
2: Why aren't people boycotting Euphoria?
0: Because
2: it's offending their sensibilities.
0: Whatever, screw them.
1: To be honest, the audience for Euphoria is like my daughter in high school, and they're not as uptight about this stuff.
0: My 22-year-old daughter, she loves it.
2: Funny how that works.
1: Yeah, they all love it, and then I watch it and I get horrified, and then but I do love the nude scene. So. Yeah, that's the thing about me. I may not always watch a show, but I always watch the nude scenes because I have to.
0: You don't watch it with your daughter, right?
1: No.
2: But Euphoria is very good for business.
0: Yeah.
1: Oh my God. Sydney Sweeney's been in the top like either one, two, or three of top searched actresses over the last few years, all the time. So, yeah, for sure. Other good nude scenes. You know that show Hacks, which I've spoken to you guys about on and off. Is in its fifth and final season on HBO, and it's actually it's a really good show. And Jean Smart has made a great comeback, because in the 80s she was there was a show called Designing Women,
0: right,
1: which was very popular on CBS, and she played this ditzy hayseed Charlene, but became very famous and then did some things, but wasn't she never really hit it big again. But Hacks, she's the star, and it's a great show, and she's really good. She plays Deborah Vance, who's a legendary comedian who's older, obviously, and she has a Las Vegas residency, and she hires Hannah Einbinder, who's a 25-year-old comedy writer, to write for her, and they're like an odd couple. But Hannah Einbinder, by the way, Jean Smart has never been nude. She's had some sex scenes, never been nude in her career. But Hannah Einbinder, she won, we did a, for the Anatomy Awards, she won a Anatomy Award for best, what do we call it at the time, menage a text last year, because she was in a menage, but she was texting topless, and we love that. Right. But she did a nude scene a couple weeks ago that was so great. She's really pretty. And what's interesting about her that makes it even more exciting is Hannah Einbinder from Hacks. Her mother is Lorraine Newman, one of the original Not Ready for Primetime players. It's really cool. I know, she doesn't like have any resemblance to her as far as I'm concerned. But yeah, it's her daughter. And anyway, if you haven't seen it, it's in the fifth and final season. And it's a really good show. That's a show you want to check out on HBO with Jean Smart and Hannah Einbinder.
0: What's the show? What's the show Half Man about? That's a guy from that reindeer show, right? Yeah.
1: Yes. Yeah, Yeah, that's another HBO show, and I think they're three episodes in, but yeah, Richard Gadd did the awesome, if you didn't see Baby Reindeer, that was a seven-episode miniseries. Oh, if you haven't seen it, you should watch it. I think you'd really like it. It's
0: Psycho
1: crazy.
0: Chick, right? Yeah.
1: Yeah, it's just,

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1: Your mom hates us.
0: But you crank it louder. Classic rock that really rocks. 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